0: hører Radio Rix Oslo.
1: Rock-a-bye baby, snug in your bed. 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

0: 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Know how you put up
1: lots of trauma. Lots of
0: very
1: trauma.
0: Insecure.
1: Very insecure. You kill me.

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0: 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I don't know how you put up.
1: Lots of trauma. Lots of
0: very
1: trauma.
0: Insecure.
1: Very insecure. You kill me.
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0: 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I don't know how you put up.
1: Lots of trauma. Lots of
0: very
1: trauma.
0: Insecure.
1: Very insecure.
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0: And I'm scared to feel the same way.
1: When I wake up, when I'm sober and it's Sunday, will I miss you? When I'm lonely in my bed, will I feel like I'll be okay?

0: It was a little
1: I don't know how you put up. Lots of trauma. Lots of
0: very
1: trauma.
0: Insecure.
1: Very insecure. You kill me.

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Goodbye, baby, snug in your bed. Right now you are sleeping, and soon you'll be dead. Oh, I leave quite an impression, 5 feet to be.

0: 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I don't
1: clingy.
0: Know how you put up.
1: Lots of trauma. Lots of
0: very
1: trauma.
0: Insecure.
1: Very insecure. You kill me.
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1: In 1965, Vietnam seemed like just another foreign war, but it wasn't. It was different in many ways, and so were those who did the fighting. In World War II, the average age of the combat soldier was 26. In Vietnam, he was 19. In Vietnam, he was 19.

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1: Goodbye, baby, snug in your bed. Right now you are sleeping, and soon you'll be dead.

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1: I don't
0: clingy.
1: Know how you put up
2: lots that of trauma. Lots of
0: very
2: trauma.
0: Insecure.
2: Very insecure. Very insecure.
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0: Look, it is too dangerous here, Yvette. 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
1: Kiss me, hold me, do those things that drive me insane.
0: I thought you already were.
1: Oh, honey, kiss me harder.
0: I cannot even stand up. Oh, get off, get off. That was the broody one. Oh, ah, oh.
1: Oh, oh, oh.
0: Bless you.
1: Oh, I'm allergic to feathers.
0: Here is 10 francs. Go to the chemist, get some allergy pills, and we will try again tomorrow.
1: Shoot.
0: Oh, I shall pay for this when I get to heaven.
1: Am I not worth it?
0: Of course, as long as it is on the never, never.
1: But I want us to be together always, always.
0: Oh, Yvette, you say the nicest things.
1: Oh, René. Oh, I think you are wonderful.
0: Oh, I am completely knackered.
1: Oh, Rene, let's do it again.
0: Oh, no, I am spent.
1: Oh, just
0: Yvette.
1: One more time.
0: Oh, please, Yvette.
1: Where shall we go now?
0: You have made an happy man very old.
1: Oh. Come on, Rene, you can do it. Keep your pecker up.
0: What?
2: Ja, vi hørte René og Yvette som fikk en slager I 1986, og det var jo I forbindelse med TV-serien. 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

0: because I was afraid to speak when I was just a lad. My father gave me nails a tweak and told me I was bad. But then one day I learned a word that saved me aching nose.
1: The biggest word you ever heard, and this is how it goes. Oh, supercalifragilisticexpialidocious.
0: Even though the sound of it is something quite atrocious.

0: everywhere he went, he'd use his word and all would say, there goes a clever gent.
1: When Dukes and Mar- or Rogers pass a time of day with me, I say me special word and then they ask me off to tea.
2: Supercalifragilistic, it's the allodonous. Even though the sound of it is something quite atrocious, if you say it loud enough, you'll always sound precocious. Supercalifragilistic, it's the allodonous.
0: You can say it backwards, which is docious, alley, expiastic, fragicali, rufus, but that's going a bit too far, don't you think? So when the cat has got your tongue, there's no need for dismay. Just summon up this word, and then you've got a lot to say. But better use it carefully, or it could change your life.
3: For example?
0: Yes?
3: One night I said it to me girl, and now me girl's me wife. Oh, and a lovely thing she is, too. She's
2: supercalifragilisticexpialidocious. 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

0: from the pit, and the pounding of guns grew louder. 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Then I saw it was a young artilleryman, weary, streaked with blood and dirt.
1: Anyone here?
0: Come in. Here, drink this.
1: Thank you.
0: What's happened?
1: They wiped us out. Hundreds dead, maybe thousands.
0: The heat ray?
1: The Martians. They were inside the hoods of machines they'd made. Massive metal things on legs. Giant machines that walked. They attacked us. They wiped us out.
0: Machines?
1: Fighting machines. Picking up men and bashing them against trees. Just hunks of metal. But they knew exactly what they were doing.
0: There was another cylinder came last night.
1: Yes. As it looked bound for London.
0: London? Carrie. I hadn't dreamed there could be danger to Carrie and her father so many miles away. I must go to London at once.
1: And me, to report to headquarters. If there's anything left of it.

0: By fleet we came upon an inn, but it was deserted.
1: Is everybody dead?
0: Not everybody. Look, six cannons with gunners standing by.
1: Bows and arrows against the lightning. They haven't seen the heat wave yet.

We hurried along the road to Weybridge. Suddenly, there was a heavy explosion. The ground heaved. Windows shattered. Gusts of smoke erupted into the

quickly, one after the other, four of the fighting machines appeared. Monstrous tripods, higher than the tallest steeple, striding over the pine trees and smashing them. Walking engines of glittering metal, each carried a huge funnel, and I realized with horror that I'd seen this awful thing.

appeared on the far bank. It raised itself to full height, flourished the funnel high in the air, and the ghostly, terrible heat ray struck the town. As it struck, all five fighting machines exulted, emitting deafening howls which roared like

The Martian inside the hood was slain, splashed to the four winds, and the body, nothing now but an intricate device of metal, went whirling to destruction. As the other monsters advanced, people ran away blindly, the artilleryman among them. But I jumped into the water and hid until forced up to breathe. Now the guns spoke again, but this time the heat ray.

white flash, the heat ray swept across the river. Scalded, half-blinded and agonized, I staggered through leaping, hissing water towards the shore. I fell helplessly in full sight of the Martians, expecting nothing but death. The foot of a fighting machine came down close to my head, then lifted again as the four Martians carried away the debris of their fallen comrade. And I realized that by a miracle, I had escaped.

0: and villages that were blackened ruins, totally silent, desolate, deserted. Man's empire had passed away, taken swiftly and without error by these creatures who were composed entirely of brain. Unhampered by the complex systems which make up man, they made and used different bodies according to their needs. They never tired, never slept, and never suffered, having long since eliminated from their planet the bacteria which cause all fevers and other morbidities.
1: Da er sluttet innslaget fra War of the Worlds, musical-oppsetningen fra 1978, hvor Jeff Wayne produserte musikken, og det var jo et filmalbum som blant de mest solgte I England, og ble populært her I Norge også, dobbelt LP som ble utgitt. Vi spilte bare et utdrag her, fordi det lange, kjempelange partier. Ja, vi har lite grann fra Grease som ønsket og John Travolta Summer Night.